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1: President Trump says he's with the American farmer 1,000%. Speaking at a farming roundtable today in Chippewa Falls, Wisconsin, Trump said he's been fighting hard to create an equal playing field when it comes to agricultural trade with other countries. Wall Street is closing sharply lower to end the week. A major sell-off in chip stocks sent the tech-heavy NASDAQ tumbling 4%. At the closing bell, the Dow Jones Industrial Average lost 695 points to 5,866. The S&P fell 200 points to 7,383. The NASDAQ plunged over 1,100 points to 25,709. The leading candidate for governor of California says he has a way to fix the state's slow election process. Today, Steve Hilton outlined what he calls his emergency election count acceleration plan, which he says will help get the votes counted in California by 8 p.m. next Thursday. He says he offered to work with California Governor Gavin Newsom on the plan. So far, no response from Newsom. I'm Rob Martier.
2: For Northwest Indiana, temperatures will fall into the upper 60s overnight tonight with storms moving in after midnight. We'll be in the low 80s on Saturday with partly sunny skies and a chance of storms in the afternoon. Sunday, partly sunny in the morning and a chance of storms again in the afternoon. Highs in the mid 80s. Low 80s Monday with showers likely, especially late in the day. Showers continue on Tuesday with highs in the upper 80s. That's your region forecast.
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0: For Northwest Indiana, a slight chance of showers and thunderstorms overnight tonight, mainly after midnight. Lows will be in the upper 60s. Saturday, highs in the low 80s with a slight chance of showers and thunderstorms. Sunday, partly sunny with highs in the mid 80s, a slight chance of storms in the afternoon. Monday, showers likely with highs in the low 80s, upper 80s on Tuesday with more showers. That's your region forecast.
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1: President Trump says he's with the American farmer 1,000%.
2: You all built this country, not the complainers, not the wise guys.
1: Speaking at a farming roundtable today in Chippewa Falls, Wisconsin, Trump said he's been fighting hard to create an equal playing field when it comes to agricultural trade with other countries. Russian President Vladimir Putin is shutting down a potential in-person meeting with Ukrainian President Volodymyr Zelensky. According to the BBC, Russia's leader reportedly said, "I don't see any point for now in holding direct talks to end the ongoing conflict." His comments came a day after Zelensky wrote a letter to Putin requesting a face-to-face meeting on neutral ground for negotiations. Governor Greg Abbott is issuing a statewide disaster proclamation after the flesh-eating screwworm was found in South Texas. Flanked by state and federal officials today, Abbott announced new measures underway to combat the New World screwworm, which hasn't been seen in the United States since 1966. I'm Rob Martier.
3: For Northwest Indiana, showers and thunderstorms likely after midnight tonight, lows in the upper 60s. We'll be in the low 80s on Saturday with a slight chance of storms in the afternoon. Partly sunny to start our day on Sunday with a slight chance of storms again Sunday afternoon. Highs will be in the mid 80s. Low 80s Monday with showers likely late in the day. More showers Tuesday with highs in the upper 80s. That's your region forecast.
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0: For Northwest Indiana, overnight tonight, showers and storms likely after midnight. Lows will be in the upper 60s. Highs in the low 80s on Saturday with a chance of storms in the afternoon. Partly sunny on Sunday, then storms late in the day. Highs in the mid 80s. Low 80s on Monday with showers likely, especially late in the day. Tuesday, showers likely with highs in the upper 80s. That's your region forecast.
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1: Senate Republicans have passed a $70 billion bill to fund ICE through the rest of President Trump's term. The Senate voted through the night on multiple amendments to the bill in an 18-hour-long vote-a-rama. The new bill includes about $38 billion for ICE, about $22 billion for the Border Patrol, and about $5 billion for the Department of Homeland Security. The vote counting in California will continue for days, maybe even weeks. Last night, the Secretary of State reported well over 3 million ballots remain to be counted from Tuesday's primary. One of the leading AI companies says it might be good to have a way to slow the technology in case things start to get out of hand. San Francisco-based Anthropic writes in a long blog post that we're fast approaching the point where AI systems might be able to start using AI to build and rebuild themselves with no input from humans. And while that might be great for advances in science and healthcare, there's a risk that humans could lose control of the technology. I'm Rob Martier.
2: For Northwest Indiana, temperatures will fall into the upper 60s overnight tonight with storms moving in after midnight. We'll be in the low 80s on Saturday with partly sunny skies and a chance of storms in the afternoon. Sunday, partly sunny in the morning and a chance of storms again in the afternoon. Highs in the mid 80s, low 80s Monday with showers likely, especially late in the day. Showers continue on Tuesday with highs in the upper 80s. That's your region forecast.
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I woke last night to the sound of thunder. How far off, I sat and wondered. Started humming a song from 1962. Ain't it funny how the night moves, when you just don't seem to have as much to lose. 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

0: For Northwest Indiana, a slight chance of showers and thunderstorms overnight tonight, mainly after midnight. Lows will be in the upper 60s. Saturday, highs in the low 80s with a slight chance of showers and thunderstorms. Sunday, partly sunny with highs in the mid 80s, a slight chance of storms in the afternoon. Monday, showers likely with highs in the low 80s, upper 80s on Tuesday with more showers. That's your region forecast.
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1: Speaking with NBC News, President Trump says Iran hasn't made a deal with the U.S. yet because they're proud and it's a very hard thing for them.
2: They've dealt with very weak and ineffective leadership on behalf of the United States.
1: The president said the regime has been allowed to get away with murder, adding they can't believe they're in the situation where they've been virtually decapitated. NBC News projects Democrat Javier Becerra will advance to the general election for California governor. Thousands of votes still need to be counted as Republican Steve Hilton and Democrat Tom Steyer jockey for the second spot on the ballot. Elsewhere in the state, incumbent Los Angeles Mayor Karen Bass has earned a spot on the general election ballot, while Spencer Pratt and Nithya Raman look to replace her. The 158th Belmont Stakes takes place at New York's Saratoga Racecourse this weekend. Nine horses will compete Saturday, including Kentucky Derby winner Golden Tempo and Derby runner-up Renegade, who's the morning line favorite. Post time is scheduled for 7:04 Eastern. I'm Rob Martier.
3: For Northwest Indiana, showers and thunderstorms likely after midnight tonight, lows in the upper 60s. We'll be in the low 80s on Saturday with a slight chance of storms in the afternoon. Partly sunny to start our day on Sunday with a slight chance of storms again Sunday afternoon. Highs will be in the mid 80s. Low 80s Monday with showers likely late in the day. More showers Tuesday with highs in the upper 80s. That's your region forecast.
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0: For Northwest Indiana, overnight tonight, showers and storms likely after midnight. Lows will be in the upper 60s. Highs in the low 80s on Saturday with a chance of storms in the afternoon. Partly sunny on Sunday, then storms late in the day. Highs in the mid 80s. Low 80s on Monday with showers likely, especially late in the day. Tuesday, showers likely with highs in the upper 80s. That's your region forecast.
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1: President Trump says Iran hasn't made a deal with the U.S. yet because they're proud and it's a very hard thing for them. Speaking with NBC News, Trump said the regime has been allowed to get away with murder, adding they can't believe they're in the situation where they've been virtually decapitated. NBC News projects Democrat Javier Becerra will advance to the general election for California governor. Thousands of votes still need to be counted as Republican Steve Hilton and Democrat Tom Steyer jockey for the second spot on the ballot. They're looking to replace current Governor Gavin Newsom, who can't run again because of term limits. Elsewhere in the state, incumbent Los Angeles Mayor Karen Bass will advance to the general election, while Spencer Pratt and Nithya Raman hope to join her. An appeals court panel is hearing oral arguments in a case challenging President Trump's White House ballroom project. The president's $400 million project has prompted a lawsuit from the National Trust for Historic Preservation, which argues that Congress needs to pass new legislation for Trump to move ahead. I'm Rob Martier.
2: For Northwest Indiana, temperatures will fall into the upper 60s overnight tonight with storms moving in after midnight. We'll be in the low 80s on Saturday with partly sunny skies and a chance of storms in the afternoon. Sunday, partly sunny in the morning and a chance of storms again in the afternoon, highs in the mid 80s. Low 80s Monday with showers likely, especially late in the day. Showers continue on Tuesday with highs in the upper 80s. That's your region forecast.
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0: For Northwest Indiana, a slight chance of showers and thunderstorms overnight tonight, mainly after midnight. Lows will be in the upper 60s. Saturday, highs in the low 80s with a slight chance of showers and thunderstorms. Sunday, partly sunny with highs in the mid 80s, a slight chance of storms in the afternoon. Monday, showers likely with highs in the low 80s, upper 80s on Tuesday with more showers. That's your region forecast.
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1: President Trump says Iran hasn't made a deal with the United States yet because they're proud and it's a very hard thing for them. Speaking with NBC News, Trump says reaching a lasting agreement will require time after years of hostilities. Graham Plattner is denying allegations from ex-girlfriends that he was physically abusive and boasted about having a Nazi-like tattoo. The New York Times interviewed several women who spoke about their personal experiences with the embattled Maine Democratic U.S. Senate hopeful. Allegations range from physical arm twisting and being shoved into a bedroom to fantasizing about killing people he considered a threat. Speaking with MS Now, Plattner denied all allegations of physical abuse and denied an allegation from another ex-girlfriend that he knew his tattoo was associated with the Nazi SS. Scary Movie is off to a great start at the box office. The sixth installment in the horror parody franchise made $7.7 million from Thursday previews. I'm Rob Martier.
2: For Northwest Indiana, warm and humid with scattered showers and thunderstorms for this morning. Temperatures will be in the upper 60s. Later today, a 40% chance of rain. Once again, scattered showers, isolated thunderstorms. Highs in the low 80s. 30% chance of rain for tonight. Showers and storms, very muggy. Temperatures will be in the mid-60s. Sunday, partly sunny with pop-up showers and storms. High of 84. Rain in the forecast on Monday with highs in the low to mid-80s.
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bow. 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

0: For Northwest Indiana, warm and humid for this morning. Temperatures will be in the upper 60s with a 40% chance of rain today. Scattered showers to isolated thunderstorms. High of 82, west-southwest winds becoming northwest in the afternoon. Gusts up to 15 miles per hour. There's a 30% chance of showers and storms for tonight. Very muggy. Temperatures will be in the mid-60s. Sunday, partly sunny, pop-up showers and storms with highs in the mid-80s.
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1: President Trump says Iran hasn't made a deal with the United States yet because they're proud and it's a very hard thing for them. Speaking with NBC News, Trump says reaching a lasting agreement will require time after years of hostilities. Graham Plattner is denying allegations from ex-girlfriends that he was physically abusive and boasted about having a Nazi-like tattoo. The New York Times interviewed several women who spoke about their personal experiences with the embattled Maine Democratic U.S. Senate hopeful. Allegations range from physical arm twisting and being shoved into a bedroom to fantasizing about killing people he considered a threat. Speaking with MS Now, Plattner denied all allegations of physical abuse and denied an allegation from another ex-girlfriend that he knew his tattoo was associated with the Nazi SS. Scary Movie is off to a great start at the box office. The sixth installment in the horror parody franchise made $7.7 million from Thursday previews. I'm Rob Martier.
2: For Northwest Indiana, scattered showers, thunderstorms for this morning. Temperatures will be in the upper 60s, southwest wind gusts up to 25 miles per hour. Winds will shift to the northwest this afternoon. 40% chance of rain, highs in the low 80s with scattered showers and thunderstorms. For tonight, scattered showers and storms, muggy, lows in the mid-60s. Sunday, partly sunny, pop-up showers and thunderstorms, highs in the mid-80s. That's your forecast.
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0: For Northwest Indiana, warm and humid with scattered showers and thunderstorms for this morning. Temperatures will be in the upper 60s. Later today, a 40% chance of rain. Once again, scattered showers, isolated thunderstorms. Highs in the low 80s. 30% chance of rain for tonight. Showers and storms, very muggy. Temperatures will be in the mid-60s. Sunday, partly sunny with pop-up showers and storms. High of 84. Rain in the forecast on Monday with highs in the low to mid-80s.
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1: The New York Knicks won a nail-biter against the San Antonio Spurs to take Game 2 of the NBA Finals in the Lone Star State. The Knicks beat the Spurs 105-104 to go up 2-0 in the championship series. New York has won 13 straight playoff games. And Taylor Swift and Travis Kelce are reportedly expected to tie the knot in New York City. Liz Warner has the very latest.
2: TMZ now says a source with, quote, direct knowledge of the matter told the outlet the wedding is set for July 3rd, quote, in the middle of Manhattan. There's no confirmation or information on the actual venue where the pair could exchange vows, although there now appears to be additional speculation that they could have the ceremony at Madison Square Garden. The outlet also reports Swift called her friends personally to invite them to the wedding, and she's now reaching out to guests via text with additional info, although it's not yet known if any formal invitations went out. In New York, I'm Liz Warner.
1: And I'm Jim Forbes.
3: For Northwest Indiana, warm and humid for this morning. Temperatures will be in the upper 60s with a 40% chance of rain today. Scattered showers to isolated thunderstorms. High of 82, west-southwest winds becoming northwest in the afternoon. Gusts up to 15 miles per hour. There's a 30% chance of showers and storms for tonight. Very muggy. Temperatures will be in the mid-60s. Sunday, partly sunny, pop-up showers and storms with highs in the mid-80s.
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0: For Northwest Indiana, scattered showers, thunderstorms for this morning. Temperatures will be in the upper 60s. Southwest wind gusts up to 25 miles per hour. Winds will shift to the northwest this afternoon. 40% chance of rain. Highs in the low 80s with scattered showers and thunderstorms. For tonight, scattered showers and storms. Muggy, lows in the mid 60s. Sunday, partly sunny. Pop-up showers and thunderstorms. Highs in the mid 80s. That's your forecast.
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1: President Trump says Iran has not made a deal with the U.S. yet because, quote, they're proud and it's a very hard thing for them. In an interview with NBC News this weekend, Trump also said Iran has not made a deal yet because prior administrations have not asked for as much out of the regime. He called the current peace talks, quote, a very hard thing for them. And Russia's space agency is pausing repairs on the International Space Station. Rob Martier tells us why.
2: They need to review procedures to fix cracks and leaks. A NASA spokeswoman says that structural repair efforts are being put on hold while engineers gather more measurements and other data. Cracks and leaks have been a growing concern inside the Russian-made service module, which launched into space back in 2000. Other astronauts who have been using a return capsule as a potential safe haven have been allowed to resume normal operations. I'm Rob Martier.
1: And I'm Jim Forbes.
3: For Northwest Indiana, warm and humid with scattered showers and thunderstorms for this morning. Temperatures will be in the upper 60s. Later today, a 40% chance of rain. Once again, scattered showers, isolated thunderstorms. Highs in the low 80s. 30% chance of rain for tonight. Showers and storms, very muggy. Temperatures will be in the mid-60s. Sunday, partly sunny with pop-up showers and storms. High of 84. Rain in the forecast on Monday with highs in the low to mid-80s.
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0: for Northwest Indiana. Warm and humid for this morning. Temperatures will be in the upper 60s with a 40% chance of rain today. Scattered showers to isolated thunderstorms. High of 82. West-southwest winds becoming northwest in the afternoon. Gusts up to 15 miles per hour. There's a 30% chance of showers and storms for tonight. Very muggy. Temperatures will be in the mid-60s. Sunday, partly sunny. Pop-up showers and storms with highs in the mid-80s.
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1: U.S. Central Command says U.S. forces have intercepted Iranian missiles fired at Kuwait and Bahrain. CENTCOM said Friday that seven ballistic missiles were shot down over the Persian Gulf. Iran's Islamic Revolutionary Guard claims it struck enemy bases. And with concerns over the slow vote count in California and word Friday that federal investigations into election fraud are underway, we're learning about some stolen ballots in Northern California. Jason Nathanson has more.
2: 29 ballots were stolen out of the mail in Santa Clara County, according to NBC Bay Area, which reports that the ballots were taken by thieves who were apparently looking for valuables in the mail, nabbed the ballots along with everything else, and then dumped them outside a grocery store. Then postal inspectors took them to be counted in San Jose.
3: They were all still sealed inside the return envelopes.
2: Matt Morales is with the Santa Clara County Registrar of Voters.
3: So we were able to signature check them, verify that they were valid, and then we did count them.
2: Investigators believe this was an isolated case of theft and not voter fraud. I'm Jason Nathanson.
1: And I'm Jim Forbes.
4: For Northwest Indiana, scattered showers, thunderstorms for this morning. Temperatures will be in the upper 60s, southwest wind gusts up to 25 miles per hour. Winds will shift to the northwest this afternoon. 40% chance of rain, highs in the low 80s with scattered showers and thunderstorms. For tonight, scattered showers and storms, muggy, lows in the mid-60s. Sunday, partly sunny, pop-up showers and thunderstorms, highs in the mid-80s. That's your forecast.
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0: For Northwest Indiana, warm and humid with scattered showers and thunderstorms for this morning. Temperatures will be in the upper 60s. Later today, a 40% chance of rain. Once again, scattered showers, isolated thunderstorms. Highs in the low 80s. 30% chance of rain for tonight. Showers and storms, very muggy. Temperatures will be in the mid-60s. Sunday, partly sunny with pop-up showers and storms. High of 84. Rain in the forecast on Monday with highs in the low to mid-80s.
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1: A park ranger at America's tallest peak has died after falling into a crevice. Officials at Denali National Park in Alaska say 33-year-old Robin Pendry died Thursday near a camp stationed at about 14,000 feet up the mountain, which rises over 20,000 feet. Her death comes just 1 week after three members of a Latvian climbing team died on that same mountain. And Russia's space agency is pausing repairs on the International Space Station. Rob Martier explains why.
2: They need to review procedures to fix cracks and leaks. A NASA spokeswoman says that structural repair efforts are being put on hold while engineers gather more measurements and other data. Cracks and leaks have been a growing concern inside the Russian-made service module, which launched into space back in 2000. Other astronauts who have been using a return capsule as a potential safe haven have been allowed to resume normal operations. I'm Rob Martier.
1: And I'm Jim Forbes.
3: For Northwest Indiana, warm and humid for this morning. Temperatures will be in the upper 60s with a 40% chance of rain today. Scattered showers to isolated thunderstorms. High of 82, west-southwest winds becoming northwest in the afternoon. Gusts up to 15 miles per hour. There's a 30% chance of showers and storms for tonight. Very muggy. Temperatures will be in the mid-60s. Sunday, partly sunny, pop-up showers and storms with highs in the mid-80s.
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0: or northwest Indiana. Scattered showers, thunderstorms for this morning. Temperatures will be in the upper 60s. Southwest wind gusts up to 25 miles per hour. Winds will shift to the northwest this afternoon. 40% chance of rain. Highs in the low 80s with scattered showers and thunderstorms. For tonight, scattered showers and storms. Muggy, lows in the mid 60s. Sunday, partly sunny. Pop-up showers and thunderstorms. Highs in the mid 80s. That's your forecast.
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1: The former Secretary of Health and Human Services from the Biden administration could be the next California governor. Democrat Javier Becerra on Friday collected enough primary votes to advance to the November election. Thousands of votes still need to be counted as Republican Steve Hilton and Democrat Tom Steyer compete for the second spot on the November ballot. They're looking to replace current Governor Gavin Newsom, who can't run because of term limits. A federal attorney for the Department of Justice says multiple election fraud investigations are underway in California. The lawyer didn't provide any details during Friday's announcement. Earlier in the week, President Trump claimed Democrats were trying to steal California's primary election. A Virginia man who plotted with his au pair to kill his wife has been sentenced to life in prison. Brendan Banfield was found guilty earlier this year of murdering his wife and another man in 2023 with the help of the family au pair, who was serving 10 years in prison. Defense attorneys argued prosecutors made multiple errors during Banfield's trial and asked the judge to set aside his conviction. I'm Lisa Taylor.
2: For Northwest Indiana, scattered showers and thunderstorms today. Warm and humid with highs in the low 80s. Winds will be out of the northwest, gusting to 15 miles per hour. Another round of showers and storms for this evening. Muggy temperatures will be in the mid-60s. Sunday, partly sunny. Showers and storms. Warm and humid. Highs in the mid-80s. Another chance of rain on Sunday night. Low 66. Monday, rain in the forecast. High around 83. Tuesday, rain. Highs in the mid-80s up to 90 on Wednesday.
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Rock of the Region, X Rock 103.9, free and all right now. Cat Stevens and Wild World before that. It's the Mullet Man. Top of the morning, and is it a good morning? Dodging the showers, possible thunderstorms throughout the weekend. The humidity will increase, and you'll be running the AC. And I know that this is the weekend that the DNR, the state of Indiana, you don't need a fishing license. It's the free fishing weekend. And there are a couple of events you can take your kids to, one being in Hobart at the Big Maple Lake, Friends of Fishing 15th Annual Take a Kid Fishing Day in Hobart. That sounds like a lot of fun. That kicks off at 8 o'clock this morning. And at Rogers Lakewood Park in Valpo from 8 till noon, they're going to have awards for the biggest catch, biggest fish. 16 and under must be accompanied by an adult. I just remember, if it is going to rain, Phil King, great air personality. We also fished together, and it was 3 years ago. We were on Stone Lake, and it's only trolling motors only, no engines. And I tied into a nice largemouth bass around 6:30, and then I'm looking at my phone, and there's a front coming through, and I said, Phil, we need to get to shore quick. As soon as I said quick, the storm was right above us, man, and we're in this trolling motor trying to get to the, you know, to the shelter. We end up taking cover because there was lightning, and it rained so hard for 2 hours. We're stuck in this pavilion, and my boat filled up with water. I kid you not. I said, Phil, is that your pop can floating? That's how much rain we received in 2 hours. So if you are going to venture out today, just keep an eye on the sky. Watch out for lightning if there's going to be any. And be safe and have a safe fishing trip. Here's Nirvana, 103.9 The X.

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2: 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Before that, we took you back to 1989 from the Sonic Temple album, one you haven't heard in a while, from the Cult and Edie, Chow Baby. Although Fire Woman was the huge MTV music video song in that year. Then that's when they used to play music videos. I want my MTV. You got the Mullet Man. Good morning. Wow, the Cubbies just were pounded by the Giants of San Francisco at Wrigley yesterday. It was a T-ball score, 18-3. Seven home runs by the Giants. And two of the players had two home runs, including a grand slam. T-ball, remember that? No, I don't. We played when I was in the Pee Wee League in Lansing. This would have been in the 70s. We wore the mask, the shin guards. I wore a cup. There was none of this T-ball stuff where it's 55-7. Anyhow, Cubs this afternoon, Giants 120. White Sox are in Philadelphia. And good luck to the baseball, high school baseball teams in regionals today, and you'll be able to get those final score updates with our friends at the Region Sports Network, regionsports.com. 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

0: for Northwest Indiana. Scattered showers and thunderstorms across the region for today. Warm and humid, highs in the low 80s. Winds will shift to the northwest around 15 miles per hour. For tonight, there's a 30% chance of showers and storms. Muggy, temperatures falling in the mid-60s. Sunday, partly sunny, pop-up showers and storms. Continued warm and humid, high of 84. Rain in the forecast on Monday with highs in the mid-80s. That's your forecast.
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From Let There Be Rock, AC/DC giving us Bad Boy Boogie. And if you're just waking up right now, you missed out on the Doobie Brothers. They played Long Train Running and REO Speedwagon before that, too. And Golden Country. Good morning. It's the Mullet Man. Got your cup of coffee. Is that eggs I smell? Is that bacon? Bacon in the morning. Is that the name of a morning show? Bacon in the morning. Not that I would do that. Anyhow, so we have plans. You have plans. Everyone's got plans this week, and I just hope the rain holds off. It doesn't spoil anything going on in the weekend here. Hobart having their Hobart Lakefront Festival. This is day three. The Lakefront is also going to have their damn duck race. And is that tomorrow, right, at 3 o'clock? The event features live entertainment, arts and crafts, kids' activities, food vendors, a beer garden, and you got the Craw Puppies this afternoon. They're playing at 2:30, and then tomorrow night, the band Naughty wraps it up at the Band Shell at Festival Park, 111 East Old Ridge Road, in that great place of Hobart, celebrating the Lakefront Festival. The damn duck race is fun. All those yellow rubber duckies. Yeah. All right, let's continue on. Zeppelin, it's Good Times, Bad Times with Bonzo and that fast foot of his, 103.9 The X.

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1: U.S. Central Command says U.S. forces have intercepted Iranian missiles fired at Kuwait and Bahrain. CENTCOM said Friday that 7 ballistic missiles were shot down over the Persian Gulf. Iran's Islamic Revolutionary Guard Corps claims it struck enemy bases after American attacks on Iranian soil. The alleged attack was in retaliation after the U.S. reportedly shot down several Iranian drones and struck several sites inside Iran. Senate Democratic candidate Graham Platner is denying allegations from ex-girlfriends that he was physically abusive. The New York Times interviewed several women who spoke about their personal experiences with the embattled Maine Democrat. One said Platner twisted her arm and shoved her into a bedroom, while another claimed the vet fantasized about killing people he considered a threat. In an interview with MS Now, Platner denied all allegations of physical abuse. Platner has acknowledged his struggles with PTSD following multiple combat deployments. I'm Lisa Taylor.
2: For Northwest Indiana, warm and humid for today. Highs in the low 80s.

0: mixed with scattered showers, isolated thunderstorms. Winds will shift to the northwest, gusting to 15 miles per hour. There's a 30% chance of showers and storms for tonight. Very muggy. Temperatures will be in the mid-60s. Sunday, partly sunny. Pop-up showers and storms, high 84. Chance of rain Sunday night, low 66. Monday, rain in the forecast, high of 83, up to 86, and rain on Tuesday.
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0: Bob Seger, the Rock of the Region, X-Rock 103.9, 1968, Ramblin' Gamblin' Man. And I was doing some investigation research of drummers of the past with Bob Seger, and Pep Perrine drummed with Bob Seger. And I was looking at this drum thread of other drummers commenting on how one guy said that he saw Pep Perrine play in Detroit with Seger back in the 60s. He says Pep was so scary, he had a double bass drum set that were spray-painted gold, two huge furnace duct pipes mounted above the set. And he goes on to say, the drummer played so hard, this man hit so hard, the entire room shook. He says, I saw Pep backstage before a show once, and he chugged an entire 16-ounce jar of honey before he went on stage. This was hard rock and roll at its most primitive and barbarian level. If you listen to Seger's 2 plus 2 is on my mind, Pep is bashing the drums and cymbals so hard it sounds like the world is coming to an end. Sheer force. There you go. So Pep Perrine, now this was 20 years ago on this thread. It said that Pep is now living somewhere in Florida. So there you go. I bet you didn't know that, Bob Seger's drummer at that time. Pep Perrine. And he chugged honey before he played. I guess that helps him out, I guess. All right. Well, we're going to heat things up with this weekend's humidity, and we're going to heat the music up next. Living Color is on the way. 103.9 The X.
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And win your way in beginning on Monday morning with Scott's and all next week. 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Let's go back to the 80s from the Pyromania. 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

0: for Northwest Indiana. There will be dry times in the region, but you'll be dodging the showers and storms this weekend. The high today in the low 80s. Winds will be out of the northwest, gusting to 15 miles per hour. 30% chance of showers and storms for this evening. Muggy, lows in the mid-60s. Sunday, partly sunny, pop-up showers and storms. Warm and humid, highs in the mid-80s. Another chance of rain Sunday night, lows in the mid-60s. Monday, rain in the forecast with highs in the low to mid-80s.
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All right, you can shine. The Highway Bands rocking the region, X Rock 1039. The guys will be gigging out next month. If you know where Waveland, Indiana is, they're playing the 16th annual Sugar Creek Music Festival, Lake Waveland Park. And that's on July 24th through July 26th. All right. Later tonight, Acorn Theater, Three Oaks, Michigan. They're an hour ahead. The Marrakesh Express, the band, playing tonight at 7. And the Craw Puppies are gigging out at Hobart Lakefront Festival at Festival Park this afternoon at 2:45. Check them out. Hopefully the rain doesn't cause any problems in the region. That's its thing. Hit or miss of rain this weekend. We have a rat problem after 8 with my Blast Furnace track, but it's a good rat problem. Stay with me. Here on the Scorps, 103.9, The X.

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1: The former Secretary of Health and Human Services is advancing to the general election for California governor. Democrat Javier Becerra on Friday collected enough primary votes to advance to the November election. Thousands of votes still need to be counted as Republican Steve Hilton and Democrat Tom Steyer compete for the second spot on the November ballot. They're looking to replace current Governor Gavin Newsom, who can't run again because of term limits. President Trump says he's with the American farmer 1,000%.
2: You all built this country, not the complainers, not the wise guys. Guys, you all built this country.
1: Trump spoke Friday at a farming roundtable in Wisconsin and claimed he's been fighting hard to create an equal playing field when it comes to agricultural trade with other countries. He also touched on new tax policies that allow farmers to deduct more costs associated with equipment and make it easier to pass down farmland to their children. Trump previously announced a $12 billion economic relief package for American farmers affected by trade disruptions largely caused by his tariffs. I'm Lisa Taylor.
3: For Northwest Indiana, scattered showers and thunderstorms today. Warm and humid with highs in the low 80s. Winds will be out of the northwest, gusting to 15 miles per hour. Another round of showers and storms for this evening. Muggy temperatures will be in the mid-60s. Sunday, partly sunny. Showers and storms. Warm and humid. Highs in the mid-80s. Another chance of rain on Sunday night. Low 66. Monday, rain in the forecast. High around 83. Tuesday, rain. Highs in the mid-80s up to 90 on Wednesday.
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0: It's been a while. Yeah. My Blast Furnace track, the Rock of the Region X Rock 1039 1983 from the EP Rat. And You Think You're Tough. Released in July 1983. Rat signed with the production company Time Coast Music. The company was actually run by the band's then manager, Marshall Burl. His uncle was actor-comedian Milton Burl, in which you saw Milton, Uncle Milty, in some of the Rat music videos. The band's self-titled EP sold over 100,000 records. Stephen Piercy and Robin Crosby co-wrote the band's first single, And You Think You're Tough, which found its way on some of the local radio stations, KLOS and KMET. If you have the album cover, those sexy legs were guitarist at the time, Robin Crosby's girlfriend, Tawny Catane, who would be later appear in those Whitesnake videos in the 80s. Stephen Piercy, I found this interview, he talks about how he and Robin Crosby formed Rat a long time ago. Check this out.
1: Robin used to come to our shows a lot because his band imploded when he brought it to L.A. And my band was getting ready to implode. So when Jakey finally left to do Dio, and then he got on, Robin used to always come to our gigs and force his way on stage and play. He just wanted to play because he was living in L.A. He was like a mainstay. We were always tripping around, me and Robin, going to see the new bands, Motley, you know, et cetera. Sure. And then it was like, you know what? One night, Robin and I just went, let's start this band. Let's start Rat. With Rat, Robin and I, we knew it was almost like we wrote it out. We need an image. And it was that time, you know, 81, you know, 82, the whole European Maiden, Leopard, Motley was happening. We became friends and everybody started getting a little showy. Of course, we love everything.

0: Carl Smith.
1: So I heard two guitars and Robin heard two guitars and Robin was happy. And then you have Warren. We got Warren. Everything changed, you know. And then it was almost like overnight on the Cellar tour, that guy just became this, wow, brilliant guitarist, you know, Warren. And we just clicked the way we wrote. It's like, what do you got? Like Round and Round. It was written at Rat Mansion West. Sitting around two tape recorders with guitars and me just, you know, da, da, da, da. So we kind of created a system of writing. But yeah, a lot of the riffs, I would come in with riffs and let them do what they do. I mean, we actually thought out our moves. He started out being the main guy and Warren got so good so fast, we kind of went, we're going to make Warren the guy now.
2: The guy, Warren Demartini, Stephen Piercy talking about the current touring lineup for Stephen Piercy's band these days, of course, co-founder Stephen Piercy on lead vocals, longtime guitarist Eric Ferrantinos. Now, on select dates, Warren Demartini does stop by. Bassist Matt Thorne from Rough Cut, drummer Blas Elias from Slaughter and the Trans-Siberian Orchestra. He's a very visual drummer. He's a stick trick drummer. He's fascinating to watch this guy play. And also Joel Hoekstra from the Trans-Siberian Orchestra, rounding out the band. And Joel actually is from Orland Park, Illinois. So the Stephen Piercy Band is going to be in the region next week, Friday night at Hard Rock Live. And we'll have your tickets to get you in. 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And I hope you enjoyed my Blast Furnace track, You Think You're Tough. All right, stick around. More music, more of the Mullet Man with Traffic. 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

Traffic from the low spark of high-heeled boys, rock and roll stew, and the mullet man. Hey, if you love vintage items, today at the Porter County Expo, 15th Indiana Vintage Market from noon to 5, over 95 vendors selling primarily vintage clothing, vintage items such as home goods, vinyl records, and more. Tickets are $5 for general admission. There is an early bird at 11 a.m. for $10, so you get 1 hour to browse the treasures before the general public shops at noon. That's today, Porter County Expo. It'll get you out of the elements in case we do have rain. And pretty much throughout the weekend, we'll dodge the showers. Next week, we may hit the 90s, especially next Wednesday. Here's AC/DC as we continue on in Thunderstruck. 103.9 The X.

0: for Northwest Indiana. Scattered showers and thunderstorms across the region for today. Warm and humid, highs in the low 80s. Winds will shift to the northwest around 15 miles per hour. For tonight, there's a 30% chance of showers and storms. Muggy, temperatures falling in the mid-60s. Sunday, partly sunny. Pop-up showers and storms continued warm and humid. High of 84. Rain in the forecast on Monday with highs in the mid-80s. That's your forecast.
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We're all alright. We're all alright. The Rock of the Region, X Rock 103.9 with Cheap Trick, Mullet Man. So history was made yesterday as the Union Pacific Big Boy number 4014 made its way through Northwest Indiana, and it's on a cross-country trip to commemorate the nation's 250th birthday. And our very own Scott Rosenberg, along with the region news team, they captured the video. Scott was at Lake George and Hobart as this train was moving through the region and moving to the east. Is it Argos, Indiana, where it stopped yesterday? But this world's largest operating steam locomotive is only one of the eight remaining and in existence today and still in operation. The number 4014 is 133 feet long. It stands 17 feet tall. And this engine weighs 1.2 million pounds. And 25 of these big boys at the time were commissioned exclusively for the Union Pacific Railroad, in which they were first made and delivered in 1941. They were built to haul heavy equipment in support of the war effort. Yeah. And so that was for a train enthusiast, and everybody captured the moment with their video phones and camera phones and all that. And there's Scott filming that as well. You could check it out on the region news page on our Facebook. But there was a guy kayaking underneath the train, underneath the bridge. 1.2 million pounds. I wouldn't want to be on that bridge. But anyhow, I'm sure the train is safe, and it's making its way for the 250th birthday cross-country trip, the Union Pacific Big Boy, number 4014. Here's Fleetwood Mac and World Turning, 103.9 The X.

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1: The former Secretary of Health and Human Services from the Biden administration could be the next governor of California. Democrat Javier Becerra on Friday collected enough primary votes to advance to the November election. Thousands of votes still need to be counted as Republican Steve Hilton and Democrat Tom Steyer compete for the second spot on the November ballot. They're looking to replace current Governor Gavin Newsom, who can't run again because of term limits. President Trump says Iran hasn't made a deal with the U.S. yet because they're proud and it's a very hard thing for them.
2: They've dealt with very weak and ineffective leadership on behalf of the United States.
1: In an interview with NBC News, Trump also said Iran hasn't made a deal yet because prior administrations haven't asked for as much out of the regime. He called the current peace talks a very hard thing for them. He said the regime has been allowed to get away with murder, adding, they can't believe they're in the situation where they've been virtually decapitated. I'm Lisa Taylor.
3: For Northwest Indiana, warm and humid for today. Highs in the low 80s with scattered showers, isolated thunderstorms. Winds will shift to the northwest, gusting to 15 miles per hour. There's a 30% chance of showers and storms for tonight. Very muggy. Temperatures will be in the mid-60s. Sunday, partly sunny. Pop-up showers and storms, high 84. Chance of rain Sunday night, low 66. Monday, rain in the forecast, high of 83, up to 86, and rain on Tuesday.
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So the Beer, Bourbon, and Barbecue Fest is this afternoon. Bulldog Park in Crown Point starts at 5 p.m. The festival includes unlimited samples, including 40-plus craft beer, wine, and spirit vendors, high-energy entertainment from Icons of Country, they're a tribute band, and barbecue for purchase as well from Off Square Brewing. Smoke on the Water Barbecue. That's such a great name. Blue Collar Brothers and Southern Roots Barbecue. So have some fun today. Bulldog Park, Crown Point, kicks off at 5, and it goes until 10 p.m. Beer, Bourbon, and Barbecue Fest at Bulldog Park. Here's David Bowie. 103.9, The X.

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Believe it or not, the members of Rush performed that song with Max Webster, Battle Scar, the rock of the region, X-Rock, 103.9. So Rush, tomorrow night, the big night at the Kia Forum, Los Angeles, California, for the 50-something tour with drummer Annika Niles. This will be Rush's first tour since 2015. I understand, too, there are four dates at the United Center. Next month, July 16th, 18th, 20th, and 22nd. And I want to say that each and every show is different. So if you go to all four United Center shows, you're in for different playlists or set lists. That's what I heard, the buzz. So that's cool. The 50th anniversary of the 50-something tour with Rush kicks off tomorrow night at the LA Kia Forum. All right. Here's Aerosmith from Toys in the Attic, the big 10-inch record, 103.9, The X.

0: for Northwest Indiana. There will be dry times in the region, but you'll be dodging the showers and storms this weekend. The high today in the low 80s. Winds will be out of the northwest, gusting to 15 miles per hour. 30% chance of showers and storms for this evening. Muggy, lows in the mid-60s. Sunday, partly sunny, pop-up showers and storms. Warm and humid, highs in the mid-80s. Another chance of rain Sunday night, lows in the mid-60s. Monday, rain in the forecast with highs in the low to mid-80s.
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From the album Club Ninja, going back to 1986, Blue Oyster Cult, Dancing in the Ruins, the Rock of the Region, X-Rock, 103.9, Ted Nugent in there as well. It's the Mullet Man. Thank you for listening. And hey, enjoy the weekend, dodging the rain. But we'll make it better for you if it does rain. We got more music coming up after 10. Scott's filling in for Alicia. She's on a well-deserved restful vacation. So is Bono, and I'll be filling in for Bono on Monday and Tuesday. We'll do the Live at Lunch, those tasty tracks that Bono calls it. I'll leave you with Led Zeppelin. Have a wonderful weekend. 103.9 The X.

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1: U.S. Central Command says U.S. forces have intercepted a barrage of Iranian missiles fired at Kuwait and Bahrain. CENTCOM said Friday that 7 ballistic missiles were shot down over the Persian Gulf. Iran's Islamic Revolutionary Guard Corps claims it struck enemy bases after American attacks on Iranian soil. The alleged attack was in retaliation after the U.S. reportedly shot down several Iranian drones and struck several sites inside Iran. A second flesh-eating screwworm has been found in Texas. Officials with Texas Parks and Wildlife say another case of the parasite was found in a calf in Zavala County. It's the second case this week after being eradicated in Texas about 60 years ago. The screwworm fly lays eggs on open wounds, and when the eggs hatch, the larvae feed on the animal's flesh. Experts warn that a widespread outbreak could cost the Texas cattle industry nearly $2 billion annually. State and federal officials have placed a 12-mile quarantine around the affected area. I'm Lisa Taylor.
2: For Northwest Indiana, scattered showers and thunderstorms today. Warm and humid with highs in the low 80s. Winds will be out of the northwest, gusting to 15 miles per hour. Another round of showers and storms for this evening. Muggy temperatures will be in the mid-60s. Sunday, partly sunny. Showers and storms. Warm and humid. Highs in the mid-80s. Another chance of rain on Sunday night. Low 66. Monday, rain in the forecast. High around 83. Tuesday, rain. Highs in the mid-80s up to 90 on Wednesday.
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Well, that's what's going on at the animal zoo right now. I say let them critters go. The Rock of the Region, X Rock 103. I just let them run wild wherever. Steve Miller Band, Scott Rosenberg in for Alicia.

0: For Northwest Indiana, scattered showers and thunderstorms across the region for today. Warm and humid, highs in the low 80s. Winds will shift to the northwest around 15 miles per hour. For tonight, there's a 30% chance of showers and storms. Muggy, temperatures falling in the mid-60s. Sunday, partly sunny, pop-up showers and storms. Continued warm and humid, high of 84. Rain in the forecast on Monday with highs in the mid-80s. That's your forecast.
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1: President Trump says Iran hasn't made a deal with the U.S. yet because they're proud and it's a very hard thing for them. In an interview with NBC News, Trump also said Iran hasn't made a deal yet because prior administrations haven't asked for as much out of the regime. He called the current peace talks a very hard thing for them. He said the regime has been allowed to get away with murder, adding, they can't believe they're in the situation where they've been virtually decapitated. Ahead of the first FIFA World Cup game in Southern California Friday, thousands of workers could walk off the job. More from Jason Nathanson.
2: Thousands of hospitality workers who work at SoFi Stadium in Inglewood voted Friday night to authorize a strike.
3: No one would get fed. No food, no any kind of hospitality, no drink.
2: Yolanda Fierro works at the stadium. She and others want more money and a promise that ICE agents won't be involved in World Cup security. ICE is expected to provide security support, but has promised it won't be doing immigration enforcement. Contract talks are supposed to continue Monday.
1: I'm Lisa Taylor.
4: For Northwest Indiana, warm and humid for today. Highs in the low 80s with scattered showers, isolated thunderstorms. Winds will shift to the northwest, gusting to 15 miles per hour. There's a 30% chance of showers and storms for tonight. Very muggy. Temperatures will be in the mid-60s. Sunday, partly sunny. Pop-up showers and storms, high 84. Chance of rain Sunday night, low 66. Monday, rain in the forecast, high of 83, up to 86, and rain on Tuesday.
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Oh, that's Salvation Road. That's great Region May rock there from Monkey Cocktail. The Rock of the Region, X Rock 103.9. Scott Rosenberg sitting in on a summery weekend here across Northwest Indiana. Listen. Yeah, that's Rod Evans. Rod Evans in Deep Purple on the X.

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0: for Northwest Indiana. There will be dry times in the region, but you'll be dodging the showers and storms this weekend. The high today in the low 80s. Winds will be out of the northwest, gusting to 15 miles per hour. 30% chance of showers and storms for this evening. Muggy, lows in the mid-60s. Sunday, partly sunny, pop-up showers and storms. Warm and humid, highs in the mid-80s. Another chance of rain Sunday night, lows in the mid-60s. Monday, rain in the forecast with highs in the low to mid-80s.
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0: Chicago, too, with some good summer rock. The Rock of the Region, X-Rock 103.9. Scott Rosenberg sitting in for Alicia. Hey, I've got some great tickets to give away coming up all this week, 7:35. It's comedian and ventriloquist Jeff Dunham stopping the region for one night only, Friday, July 10th, the venue at Horseshoe Casino. And you have a chance to sit in an exclusive X-Rock 103.9 Sky Suite with us, with, in fact, midday host Mike Bonaventura. Bono, he'll be joining you. And we can give away those guest list tickets for you all this week coming up, 7:35, Monday through Friday, on the Rock of the Region, X-Rock 103.9. 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
1: President Trump says Iran hasn't made a deal with the U.S. yet because they're proud and it's a very hard thing for them.
2: They've dealt with very weak and ineffective leadership on behalf of the United States.
1: Trump called the current peace talks a very hard thing for them. He said the regime has been allowed to get away with murder, operating without major consequences. Trump's remarks come as U.S. and Iranian leaders have been negotiating to end the war, which entered its fourth month last week. U.S. Central Command says U.S. forces have intercepted a barrage of Iranian missiles fired at Kuwait and Bahrain. CENTCOM said that seven ballistic missiles were shot down over the Persian Gulf on Friday. More from Richard Engel.
3: Kuwait's airport this morning was forced into an emergency shutdown as it was targeted by Iranian drones and missiles, killing one person and causing significant damage to a terminal.
1: The alleged attack was in retaliation after the U.S. reportedly shot down several Iranian drones and struck several sites inside Iran. I'm Lisa Carton.
4: For Northwest Indiana, scattered showers and thunderstorms today. Warm and humid with highs in the low 80s. Winds will be out of the northwest, gusting to 15 miles per hour. Another round of showers and storms for this evening. Muggy temperatures will be in the mid-60s. Sunday, partly sunny. Showers and storms. Warm and humid. Highs in the mid-80s. Another chance of rain on Sunday night. Low 66. Monday, rain in the forecast. High around 83. Tuesday, rain. Highs in the mid-80s up to 90 on Wednesday.
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0: 24 Northwest Indiana. Scattered showers and thunderstorms across the region for today. Warm and humid, highs in the low 80s. Winds will shift to the northwest around 15 miles per hour. For tonight, there's a 30% chance of showers and storms. Muggy, temperatures falling in the mid-60s. Sunday, partly sunny. Pop-up showers and storms continued warm and humid. High of 84. Rain in the forecast on Monday with highs in the mid-80s. That's your forecast.
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0: Chicago Mad Rock right there from Off Broadway and Full Moon Turned My Head Around and Around. Maybe that's what happened to Linda Blair, the rock of the region. X-Rock 103.9. It's that full moon. It'll get you every time. Kind of muggy. Probably cranking up the AC across the region for the first time in earnest this late spring summer season, right? Stay cool.
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1: President Trump says Iran hasn't made a deal with the U.S. because they're proud and it's a very hard thing for them, and says Iran has spent decades operating without major consequences.
2: It takes a little while. You're talking about 47 years of getting away with whatever they wanted. I mean, this should have been done long ago.
1: Trump said the regime has been allowed to get away with murder, adding they can't believe they're in the situation where they've been virtually decapitated. Defense Secretary Pete Hegseth is urging European leaders to remain vigilant against the threat of dangerous ideologies posed by modern-day immigration. Speaking at an American cemetery in Normandy today, Hegseth warned Western allies not to forget that freedom isn't free. The Pentagon chief said today beaches are being stormed by boats filled with immigrants bringing different ideologies to the continent. Hegseth was in France to mark the 82nd anniversary of D-Day, the Allied invasion that ultimately led to the liberation of Western Europe from Nazi Germany and the end of World War II. I'm Lisa Carton.
3: For Northwest Indiana, warm and humid for today. Highs in the low 80s with scattered showers, isolated thunderstorms. Winds will shift to the northwest, gusting to 15 miles per hour. There's a 30% chance of showers and storms for tonight. Very muggy. Temperatures will be in the mid-60s. Sunday, partly sunny. Pop-up showers and storms, high 84. Chance of rain Sunday night, low 66. Monday, rain in the forecast, high of 83, up to 86, and rain on Tuesday.
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0: for Northwest Indiana. There will be dry times in the region, but you'll be dodging the showers and storms this weekend. The high today in the low 80s. Winds will be out of the northwest, gusting to 15 miles per hour. 30% chance of showers and storms for this evening. Muggy, lows in the mid-60s. Sunday, partly sunny, pop-up showers and storms. Warm and humid, highs in the mid-80s. Another chance of rain Sunday night, lows in the mid-60s. Monday, rain in the forecast with highs in the low to mid-80s.
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0: There's that lost classic for you from ZZ Top, To the Velcro Fly, the rock of the region. I feel a sneeze coming on it. Oh, there it was. I just remember that MTV video was in heavy rotation, and it had this like Egyptian theme with everyone kind of, well, walking like an Egyptian. At the same time, the Walk Like an Egyptian video from the Bengals was in heavy rotation too on MTV. That was when I was down at Purdue. So it was a lot of Egyptian themed stuff going on that summer on MTV. X-Rock 103.9, we got lots more on the way. The JA and the Fab Four.
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1: The U.S. and Iran are continuing to exchange missile fire over the Persian Gulf. Richard Engel reports the U.S. has been attacking Iran while Iran has fired missiles at Bahrain and Kuwait.
2: Kuwait's airport this morning was forced into an emergency shutdown as it was targeted by Iranian drones and missiles, killing one person.
1: The alleged attack was in retaliation after the U.S. reportedly shot down several Iranian drones and struck several sites inside Iran. President Trump says Iran hasn't made a deal with the U.S. yet because they're proud and it's a very hard thing for them. In an interview with NBC News, Trump also said Iran hasn't made a deal because the president says Iran has spent decades operating without major consequences.
3: It takes a little while. You're talking about 47 years of getting away with whatever they wanted. I mean, this should have been done long ago.
1: And a federal attorney for the Department of Justice says multiple election fraud investigations are now underway in California. I'm Lisa Carton.
4: For Northwest Indiana, scattered showers and thunderstorms today. Warm and humid with highs in the low 80s. Winds will be out of the northwest, gusting to 15 miles per hour. Another round of showers and storms for this evening. Muggy temperatures will be in the mid-60s. Sunday, partly sunny. Showers and storms, warm and humid, highs in the mid-80s. Another chance of rain on Sunday night, low 66. Monday, rain in the forecast, high around 83. Tuesday, rain, highs in the mid-80s, up to 90 on Wednesday.
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That's one from the Cars, the Rock of the Region, X Rock 103.9. Scott Rosenberg sitting in for Alicia. She's taking some time off. Thanks for letting us hang out with you on a summery Saturday. Here's one from Fleetwood Mac on the X.

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0: 24 Northwest Indiana. Scattered showers and thunderstorms across the region for today. Warm and humid, highs in the low 80s. Winds will shift to the northwest around 15 miles per hour. For tonight, there's a 30% chance of showers and storms. Muggy, temperatures falling in the mid-60s. Sunday, partly sunny, pop-up showers and storms. Continued warm and humid, high of 84. Rain in the forecast on Monday with highs in the mid-80s. That's your forecast.
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1: President Trump says there's no deal with Iran yet, but ultimately they have no choice but to reach an agreement.
2: They've dealt with very weak and ineffective leadership on behalf of the United States.
1: Trump said they're strong and proud, so it's a very hard thing for them. He also told NBC News Iran hasn't made a deal yet because prior administrations haven't asked for as much out of the regime. The former Secretary of Health and Human Services from the Biden administration could be the next California governor. Democrat Javier Becerra collected enough primary votes on Friday to advance to the November election. Thousands of votes still need to be counted as Democrat Tom Steyer and Republican Steve Hilton are vying for the second spot on the November ballot.
3: He's mired in a corruption scandal. He pushed tens of thousands of migrant children into the clutches of child sex traffickers. So this guy is just a complete non-starter.
1: Both candidates are looking to replace current Governor Gavin Newsom, who can't run again because of term limits. I'm Lisa Carton.
4: For Northwest Indiana, warm and humid for today. Highs in the low 80s with scattered showers, isolated thunderstorms. Winds will shift to the northwest, gusting to 15 miles per hour. There's a 30% chance of showers and storms for tonight. Very muggy. Temperatures will be in the mid-60s. Sunday, partly sunny. Pop-up showers and storms, high 84. Chance of rain Sunday night, low 66. Monday, rain in the forecast, high of 83, up to 86, and rain on Tuesday.
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0: That's Collision with the Steepwater Band, the Rock of the Region, X Rock 103.9. I'm Scott Rosenberg, Steepwater Band, the headliner, as we rock the region with X Rock 103.9 and Iron Workers Local 395, presenting a concert with three of our great region bands all on the same stage at the Hard Rock Live in Gary. This is going to be Saturday, November 7th. So great fall fair as we head into the holiday season, and very affordable tickets at under $25. The ticket proceeds go to Humane Indiana, and it's going to be Chester Brown, Salamander Drake, and the Steepwater Band all on stage. Now, some new Steepwater Band music coming out, a brand new single dropping on Tuesday, and we're going to debut it three times on Tuesday. Shortly after the 9 a.m. news, the 12 noon news, and then the 5 p.m. news, all on Tuesday here with the brand new Steepwater Band music as we head toward Rock the Region this fall, presented by Iron Workers Local 395. 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

0: for Northwest Indiana. There will be dry times in the region, but you'll be dodging the showers and storms this weekend. The high today in the low 80s. Winds will be out of the northwest, gusting to 15 miles per hour. 30% chance of showers and storms for this evening. Muggy, lows in the mid-60s. Sunday, partly sunny, pop-up showers and storms. Warm and humid, highs in the mid-80s. Another chance of rain Sunday night, lows in the mid-60s. Monday, rain in the forecast with highs in the low to mid-80s.
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0: That's some more great Chicago-made rock from that power pop era out of Chicago, late 70s, and the kind when you rock. I'm the Rock of the Region, X-Rock 1039. I'm Scott Rosenberg. 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It's the Black Crowes, ZZ Top up next.
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1: President Trump says there's no deal with Iran yet, but ultimately they have no choice but to reach an agreement.
2: They've dealt with very weak and ineffective leadership on behalf of the United States.
1: Trump said they're strong and proud, so it's a very hard thing for them. He also told NBC News Iran hasn't made a deal yet because prior administrations haven't asked for as much out of the regime. It's now a race for second place for governor as California's slow vote count continues. Republican Steve Hilton responded today on Fox News to last night's update that he's been overtaken in the vote for governor by Democrat Javier Becerra and that he's now battling third place Democrat Tom Steyer for the second runoff spot in November.
3: I think there's no way realistically that Tom Steyer, the billionaire climate fanatic, is going to catch up. I've been leading for most of the last 3 days, right up until last night. It's still incredibly close, me and Javier Becerra. I'm very confident I'll be there in the final.
1: The candidates are looking to replace current governor Gavin Newsom, who can't run again because of term limits. I'm Lisa Carton.
4: For Northwest Indiana, isolated to scattered showers and thunderstorms tonight. Lows around the mid to upper 60s. Chance of showers and thunderstorms Sunday. Partly sunny skies. Highs again around the mid 80s. Sunday night, a slight chance of showers and thunderstorms. Mostly cloudy with a low near 66. Showers and possibly a thunderstorm Monday. High near 84. That's your region forecast.
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0: For northwest Indiana, showers and thunderstorms possible. Tonight's low around 66 with a northeast wind around 5 miles per hour becoming calm. Chance of showers and thunderstorms again Sunday, high around 84. Chance of showers and storms Sunday night with a low near 66. Showers and possibly a thunderstorm Monday, high near 84. That's your region forecast.
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2: President Trump plans to start cutting jobs from the Office of National Intelligence. The Wall Street Journal reports incoming acting director of the DNI, Bill Pulte, was told by Trump to start the process of cutting employees from the office. Trump said the firings would be part of a shakeup to the U.S. intelligence community. Pulte was tapped to replace outgoing DNI Tulsi Gabbard on a temporary basis, according to President Trump. Democrat Javier Becerra will advance to the November election for California governor.
3: I am ready to lead the fight to uphold California's promise.
2: Thousands of votes are still being counted as Republican Steve Hilton and Democrat Tom Steyer jockey for the second spot on the ballot. Meanwhile, Los Angeles Mayor Karen Bass will advance to the fall ballot with Spencer Pratt and Nithya Raman both hoping to join her. The vote counting in California will continue for days, as those mail-in ballots postmarked on or before Election Day can still be counted. I'm Lisa Carton.
4: For Northwest Indiana, showers and thunderstorms tonight with a low around 66. North-northeast wind around 5 miles per hour, becoming calm. Chance of showers and thunderstorms Sunday, partly sunny with a high near 84. East wind around 5 miles per hour with gusts as high as 10. Chance of showers and storms Sunday night, mostly cloudy with lows in the mid-60s. Chance of showers and thunderstorms Monday, highs around 84. That's your region forecast.
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0: For Northwest Indiana, isolated to scattered showers and thunderstorms tonight. Lows in the mid-60s. Winds out of the northeast around 5 miles per hour, becoming calm. Chance of showers and thunderstorms Sunday, partly sunny with highs around the lower 80s. Sunday night, a chance of showers and thunderstorms. Lows around the mid to upper 60s. Monday, a chance of showers and thunderstorms. Partly sunny with highs in the mid-80s. Showers and possibly a thunderstorm Monday night. Low around 68.
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0: There's a lost classic from Loverboy, Take Me to the Top, the rock of the region. 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We'll get you to the top of the hour, the latest national news, plus an update on the forecast. Kind of muggy. We're dodging some scattered showers and thunderstorms this weekend as well.
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1: Temperatures are going to surge, and as a result, it's going to get hot around here.
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2: President Trump says the Iran war will either end in a deal or finish the hard way. Trump said ultimately Tehran has no choice but to reach an agreement. He also told NBC News Iran hasn't made a deal yet because prior administrations haven't asked for as much out of the regime. Trump added they're strong and they're proud. A senior Iranian official described talks with the United States as being in a deadlock. CENTCOM says U.S. forces shot down 7 ballistic missiles over the Persian Gulf that were fired at Kuwait and Bahrain. Iran's Islamic Revolutionary Guard Corps claims the missiles were fired at enemy bases after American attacks on Iranian soil. The alleged attack was in retaliation after the U.S. reportedly shot down Iranian drones and struck several sites inside Iran on Friday. McDonald's is modernizing more than just its menu. Restaurant Business Magazine reports the fast food giant is testing a new AI order-taking system at its drive-thrus called Arshik at 5 locations across the country. I'm Rob Martier.
3: For Northwest Indiana, isolated to scattered showers and thunderstorms tonight. Lows around the mid to upper 60s. Chance of showers and thunderstorms Sunday. Partly sunny skies. Highs again around the mid 80s. Sunday night, a slight chance of showers and thunderstorms. Mostly cloudy with a low near 66. Showers and possibly a thunderstorm Monday. High near 84. That's your region forecast.
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0: For northwest Indiana, showers and thunderstorms possible. Tonight's low around 66 with a northeast wind around 5 miles per hour becoming calm. Chance of showers and thunderstorms again Sunday, high around 84. Chance of showers and storms Sunday night with a low near 66. Showers and possibly a thunderstorm Monday, high near 84. That's your region forecast.
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